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Isn't that a vibe? 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

0: don't go anywhere. 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

My favorite human beings on planet Earth, Lauren Alaina, is on the show next weekend. It's Beat Up Radio Saturday night. Also going to be talking a little Big Town in the next few weeks. Luke Bryan, too.

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day, Potts Farm was a place to go. 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Y'all ain't listening. Them old

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